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0: 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I'm Patty Painter-Wakefield.
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A German Dance by Franz Schubert on CPR Classical. Ray Vaughan Williams wrote a symphony that has a chorus in it and a couple of soloists too. You can hear that first symphony by Vaughan Williams in about, just under a half hour at 7 o'clock tonight on CPR Classical. This is a concerto grosso from a set that became a model for other composers across Europe. Number 12 from the Opus 6 by Arcangelo Corelli on Colorado Public Radio Classical.

the Chamber Orchestra of the New Dutch Academy with Concerto Grosso No. 12 by Arcangelo Corelli on CPR Classical. Tenor Andrea Bocelli is coming to Red Rocks this September, and you could be there. The legendary Italian singer celebrates the 30th anniversary of Romanza, the album that made him a household name. Enter now for your chance to win a pair of tickets to either the September 20th or 21st concert. But hurry, the deadline is this Sunday at midnight. 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

0: 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Ray Vaughan Williams takes you out to sea next.
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0: It was Bertrand Russell who introduced Vaughan Williams to Walt Whitman's poetry while they were undergraduates at Cambridge University. And Vaughan Williams said later, "I've never gotten over him, I'm glad to say." He began setting what looked like an orchestral song cycle under the title Songs of the Sea with texts by Whitman. And then, over the next several years, the title kept changing to Walt Whitman, Sea Songs, Ocean Symphony, and finally, A Sea Symphony, his first. Biographer Michael Kennedy writes of the Sea Symphony, "Although it's possible to accept Vaughan Williams' work as a breezy, salty evocation of nautical emotions, it was plainly not thus intended by the composer, who in the first, second, and last movements has carefully selected words which support an analogy between the voyager on the sea and the voyage of the soul into the unknown." The four movements are titled A Song for All Seas, All Ships, On the Beach at Night is second. Third movement is a scherzo titled The Waves. And the finale, The Explorers.
1: This work is just over an hour. It's the Symphony No. 1, A Sea Symphony by Ralph Vaughan Williams, the London Symphony Orchestra, the London Symphony Orchestra Chorus, with soprano Susan Gritton and baritone Gerald Finley, Richard Hickox directing on CPR Classical.

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0: A very quiet ending to a symphony that is just over an hour long. It's Symphony No. 1, known as the Sea Symphony, by Ralph Vaughan Williams. The London Symphony Orchestra and Chorus, directed by Richard Hickox, with soprano Susan Gritton and baritone Gerald Finley on Colorado Public Radio Classical. 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
4: Bonjour, my beautiful people. Happy Thursday, July the 16th, 2026. I'm Caban Thomas, and let's brighten today with some classical music. Welcome to the morning show here on CPR Classical. If you're happy and you know it, clap your hands. Hello. Good morning. It is so nice to be with you today. Thank you for your time. I have a poem for you by Laura Foley, an award-winning Vermont poet whose work often finds wonder and love and gratitude in the ordinary moments of life, like most great poets, you know? The poem is titled Gratitude List. Here we go. Praise be this morning for sleeping late, the sandy sheets, the ocean air, the midnight storm that blew its waters in. Praise be the morning swim mid tide, the clear sands underneath our feet, the dogs who leap into the waves, their fur sticky with salt, the ball we throw again and again. Praise be the green tea with honey, the bread we dip in finest olive oil, the eggs we fry. Praise be the reeds, gold and pink in the summer light, the sand between our toes, our swimsuits flapping in the breeze. Gratitude List by Laura Foley for you here on CPR Classical. Love you, shipmate. Let us make this a magnificent Thursday.

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massaging your ear canals. Before that, you heard Edward Elgar's Variation Number 9 from his Enigma Variations with the Cincinnati Symphony and Maestro Pavel Jarvi. And then we got our time together started with music of Claudette Debussy, his Reflections in the Water, with Fabio Bedini at the keys, if you please, here at 6:20 on CPR Classical. Good morning, my friend. Kaven Thomas here. Glad you are here as well. Hopefully having the very best Thursday of your life so far. Say yes, because why not? Next, I hope this music helps you along with the very best Thursday of your life. Music of Carlos Rafael Rivera from the Netflix fantastic movie series, The Queen's Gambit, starring the wonderfully compelling Anya Taylor-Joy. She was so good in that series. Music performed by the Budapest Art Orchestra for you here on CPR Classical.

The solemn second movement of Josef Mislevicek's cello concerto in C major with Camerata Chicago and cellist Wendy Warner.

0: That sounded like music you would hear during a chess match, didn't it? The Budapest Arts Orchestra performing music of Carlos Rafael Rivera from Netflix Fantastic, The Queen's Gambit, for you here at 824 and Change on CPRC. Quick break coming up, and then I have a blockbuster piano concerto for you. The opening movement of Tchaikovsky's Piano Concerto with the legendary Vladimir Horowitz at the keyboard. After these messages, we'll be right back. Ding!
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0: Man, that was a big piece, was it not? Usually that movement alone gets a gigantic amount of applause because it's forgivable because it sounds like the end of a fantastic piano concerto when it's actually the beginning. The opening movement of the piano concerto of Tchaikovsky with Vladimir Horowitz throwing down with the Minnesota Orchestra here at 644 Music and More. 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
0: Colorado stays hot and mostly dry across the plains today. Afternoon thunder booms could bring heavy rain and flash flooding to mountain areas and the burn scars, especially in southern Colorado. You have an air quality alert also posted along the northern front range. Several large fires remain active. You have Aspen Acres near Beulah, 36% contained. Ferris in southwestern Colorado, 43% contained. Willow west of Leadville, 37% contained. And Gold Mountain Fire near Ouray, 11% contained. God bless you, firefighters, and everyone who was involved in trying to stem that tide. Bless y'all. Denver's right now at 69 degrees, heading up to 94. Telluride, 55, getting up to 70. Durango, 54 with a high of 82. And as I always say, keep it 72 and sunny in your heart, my friend. Music of Haydn is next.

You just heard music of our papa, Franz Joseph Haydn, and his Uninhabited Island short opera about two sisters stranded on an island and the misunderstanding that left them there. The ensemble Il Giardino Armonico did the playing, with Giovanni Antonini and his perfect hair leading the band here at 6:53, Music for Thee on CPRC. And even though the sun is rising right now, I have two sunsets for you. Music of Ludovico Einaudi with the composer at the keys, Marco Decimo on the cello. And that's going to carry us into the 7 o'clock hour, where we get to hear music of the Bruce Springsteen of classical music, Ludwig van Beethoven, and the second movement of his Symphony No. 6, his Pastoral Symphony. So get ready to walk barefoot on the grass in about 6 minutes. In the meantime, enjoy the two sunsets, and I'll see you again in six here on CPR Classical. Let's go.

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Oh, I hope you enjoyed that walk in nature with the second movement of Ludwig van Beethoven's Pastoral Symphony, with the Manchester Camerata making the joyful noise for you here at 7:12 on CPR Classical. 18 minutes from our classical mystery quiz, where I am looking for a fantastic movie that's not about music, but it has a fantastic score by a Colorado gemstone. A movie that finds old wounds, young hearts, and family ties, where summer brings laughter as time quietly flies. What? Well, we'll find out what it is in 18 minutes here on CPRC. As we hear the music of Aldemaro Romero and his Fuga Pajarillo from his Suite for Strings, performed by E. Musici for Yichi here on CPRC.

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What'd you think of that? You just heard music written by a 22-year-old Richard Wagner. The overture to the opera The Ban on Love with the Philharmonia Zurich doing the honors. Based on Shakespeare's Measure for Measure, the opera follows a stern governor who bans love and pleasure only to be exposed as a hypocrite because he falls in love for the sister of a man he has condemned. Here at 728 here on CPR Classical. 2 minutes from our classical mystery quiz where I'm looking for a movie that finds old wounds, young hearts, and family ties where summer brings laughter as time quietly flies. What movie am I looking for scored by a Colorado treasure? We'll find out in 2 minutes after we hear music of George Gershwin as Prelude No. 1 with Joshua Bell and John Williams here on CPR Classical.

our classical mystery coming up in about a minute. You know what to do. Gird your prelude number one. We'll be right back.

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2: Top of the morning to you, my morning mystery mavens, and welcome to our classical mystery quiz, how we keep things ready for our close-up at 7:30 weekdays on CPR Classical. I'm going to give you three unusually slippery clues. You solve it, and you get to wear the official CPR Classical velvet volcano vest with loon-shaped buttons, which lights up during concerts. Sounds good. Let's do this. Today, I am looking for a movie where old wounds wake besides water still. One summer tests love and age and will. Here's clue number one. Two screen legends play a married couple returning to their beloved lakeside home. Clue number two, their daughter arrives carrying years of hurt and one very famous real-life family connection. And clue number three, a teenager and a grouchy old man bond over fishing and a legendary trout named Walter. Do you know the name of my classical mystery movie? Bonus points if you can name the music. No looking at your radio for help. Here we go.

Okay, I got to tell you the quick story about this. I took my, she was my, I think my sophomore year at the University of Wisconsin. I took a woman to the theater to watch this movie, hoping that she'd become my girlfriend. And we ended up sitting in the car after the movie was over, not able to talk. We weren't able to talk after the movie was over. We sat in the car for about 10 minutes, and I just burst out crying. That's such a beautiful movie. Needless to say, she didn't become my girlfriend. All right, any idea of my mystery music or movie? Let's recap. Screen Legends at a Summer Lake. Clue number two, A Daughter Carrying Old Wounds. And clue number three, An Unlikely Friendship Built Around Fishing and Walter. If you sussed that our classical mystery quiz subject was the movie On Golden Pond, you'd be 100% correct. A ding a ding ding ding ding. The film earned 10 Academy Award nominations and won three, including acting Oscars for both Henry Fonda and Katharine Hepburn. And composer Dave Grusin, an absolute Colorado gemstone, born in Littleton, educated at the University of Colorado Boulder, later honored by the university for his extraordinary musical career, wrote the music. The main theme to On Golden Pond, which is what you just heard, with Grusin himself at the piano. If you got that, you'd be double dingo correct. A ding a ding ding ding, a ding dong. Thank you for playing our classical mystery quiz here on CPRC. Join me tomorrow, same Golden Pond time, same Dave Grusin channel. 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
1: Tenor Andrea Bocelli is coming to Red Rocks this September, and you could be there. 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

The brilliant fingers of Cecile Ussay brought you Ravel's Alborada del Grazioso here at 7:50 on CPRC. And it is three spirituals arranged by Adolphus Hailstork, performed by the Virginia Symphony with Joanne Folletta, that's going to carry us into the 8 o'clock hour. And waiting for you there, a waltz by Chopin. So put on your dancing shoes, ask a partner whether he, she, or they would like to take a turn around the room with you. That all coming up in 10 minutes here on your station Fantastical, CPR Classical.

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1: If you're happy and you know it, clap your hands. Hello. Good morning. It is so nice to be with you today. Thank you for your time. I have a poem for you by Laura Foley, an award-winning Vermont poet whose work often finds wonder and love and gratitude in the ordinary moments of life. Like most great poets, you know? The poem is titled Gratitude List. Here we go. Praise be this morning for sleeping late, the sandy sheets, the ocean air, the midnight storm that blew its waters in. Praise be the morning swim amid tide, the clear sands underneath our feet, the dogs who leap into the waves, their fur sticky with salt, the ball we throw again and again. Praise be the green tea with honey, the bread we dip in finest olive oil, the eggs we fry. Praise be the reeds, gold and pink in the summer light, the sand between our toes, our swimsuits flapping in the breeze. Gratitude List by Laura Foley for you here on CPR Classical. Love you, shipmate. 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

Yum. The Divertimento in B-flat by Georg Philipp Telemann carried you along, performed by the Musica Antiqua Köln with Reinhard Goebel leading the way. Before that, we heard Christoph Gluck's Dance of the Blessed Spirits, which blessed your ear canals, with the Academy of St. Martin in the Fields and Neville Mariner, ship's captain, for that performance at 8:20 on CPRC. Our healing moment of Zen arrives in 10 minutes. It's your chance to pause and breathe and embrace the sweet, embraceable you. But first, Paul Perret and my beloved Detroit Symphony takes us on a ride with the Zampa Overture by Louis Ferdinand Herold here on CPR Classical. Giddy up.

0: Daniil Trifonov performing the Musette in D major, music of our old man, Johann Sebastian Bach, here on CPR Classical. 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
1: 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Evacuations are underway, smoke is spreading, and conditions remain dangerous. 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
3: 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And here's what we do. Settle in and, only if it's safe, close your eyes. And let's take one big, deep healing breath all together. Here we go. And release. Let that breath be the beginning of the journey back to you and your magnificence. And as you breathe, relax your forehead, soften your jaw, let your shoulders drop, and feel that calm move slowly throughout your body, all the way down to your toes. As you breathe in peace, you breathe in love, you breathe in joy and forgiveness, and you breathe in healing. And you breathe out anything that stands between you and your magnificence. Any anxiety, let go of frustration, anger, old wounds that you keep revisiting. You don't have to carry them anymore. They've taken enough from you. Watch them dissolve or just put them in my hand and I will crush them and toss them away and make sure they do not follow you because you are safe here. Let this music fill your heart, quiet your mind, and cleanse your musical soul, my friend. Enjoy this, your healing moment of Zen.

0: Let's take another big, deep, healing breath together. Here we go. And release. May the peace you feel right now remain with you throughout the day in mind, body, and spirit. And if you encounter someone who needs a little peace in their lives, I hope you share some of yours. Offer them a smile, lend an ear, or simply be present with them. Your presence may be more than enough. Your presence may be exactly what they need. And while you're at it, tell them about the station where you've come to find your healing and your moment of Zen. 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May peace be with you always, my friend. Love you, shipmate.
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1: On the next Colorado Matters, we speak with the new state demographer about what Colorado might look like in the coming decades. At 9 on CPR News and KRCC.

You just heard the Baroque Chamber Orchestra of Colorado, my favorite chamber orchestra in all the world, performing the music of Charles Aveson, his Concerto in Seven Parts, with Cynthia Miller-Freifogel and Martin Davids leading the violins here at 8:55 on CPRC. 5 minutes away from Colorado Summerfest Spotlight, where today we get to love on the Colorado Symphony. And you're going to love what they play for you. But first, French Tunisian composer and pianist Amin Bouhafa. We're going to hear The Letter from the score to the movie Along Came Love, a 2023 French-Belgian feature film about a couple building a life together in post-war France. Great music for you on listener-supported CPR Classical. Enjoy, and we'll see you again in about 5 minutes. Let's go.

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3: 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I'm Cabe and Thomas. Thank you so much for being here today as we're giving some love to the Colorado Symphony, your orchestra of note in the Rocky Mountain region. Boop, that is the note. Coming up, we're going to be shining the spotlight on principal clarinetist Jason Schaefer, bringing all sorts of tenderness and beauty to the Adagio movement from Mozart's Clarinet Concerto, supported by Maestro Brett Mitchell and the Symphony. And we're also going to preview the John Williams Hans Zimmer concert coming up Tuesday, July the 21st. But first, we're going to get the celebration started with music by Antonin Dvorak, his Carnival Overture Opus 92. Maestro James Fettig leads the Colorado Symphony from a 2015 show over at Betcher Concert Hall. Listen closely for the fantastic colors coming from the tambourine. Whoever's playing it is a true artist. Step right up, folks, as the carnival has begun. Yeehaw! Here on The Spot.

Wasn't that the coolest? Did you hear that tambourine? The crescendi and the decrescendi were not just percussion, man. That was artistry. Antonin Dvorak's Carnival Overture, performed by the Colorado Symphony over at Becher Concert Hall from a 2015 show. Maestro James Fedick conducting. Hey, on Tuesday, July the 21st at 7:30, the Colorado Symphony heads to Red Rocks for the music of Hans Zimmer and John Williams. Larry Lowe, the music director of the Waco Symphony and veteran conductor of film concerts, leads the music. We're going to hear Pirates of the Caribbean, Gladiator, Interstellar, Harry Potter, Star Wars, and more. Deets and Ticks at ColoradoSymphony.org. Let's give you a little taste of that upcoming concert with music from Interstellar, created from the remarkable mind of Hans Zimmer here on Summerfest Spotlight.

Holy cats. I find that music so incredibly chilling in the best possible way. The organ, the orchestra, and that relentless ticking clock that makes every second feel so enormous, especially with the characters trapped on the water planet near Gargantua, where time moves so much slowly than that of the Earth. All of that tension is packed into Hans Zimmer's score, man. That's why I plan to be at Red Rocks next Tuesday, July the 21st, 7:30, when Maestro Lawrence Lowe conducts the Colorado Symphony with the music of Hans Zimmer and John Williams. Deets and Ticks are at coloradosymphony.org. I hope to see you there, my friend. Rock and roll. Next up on Summerfest Spot, Colorado Symphony principal clarinetist Jason Schaefer brings extraordinary warmth to the Adagio Second Movement from Mozart's Clarinet Concerto in

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0: You could have heard a pin drop at Boettcher Concert Hall as that orchestra, that audience was listening to the Adagio from Mozart's Clarinet Concerto with Jason Schaefer making magic with Brett Mitchell and the Colorado Symphony from a 2017 show over at Boettcher Concert Hall. Jason Schaefer has served as the orchestra's principal clarinetist since the beginning of the 2013-2014 season, nearly 13 years, and I sure hope he stays for many more. He is one of the orchestra's great musical treasures, truly, truly, truly. You can get more information about upcoming concerts, especially that one at Red Rocks, at coloradosymphony.org. That wraps Summerfest Spotlight for today, my friend. The wonderful Patty Painter Wakefield is going to re-spin the spot tonight at 6 p.m. I return tomorrow at 9 a.m. with more Colorado Gemstones. Until then, you keep it classy, Colorado. Do good things and rock on with your bad self. Yeehaw.
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1: You are about to hear the pianistic skills of the wonderful Anne-Marie McDermott, celebrating her final season as Artistic Director of Bravo Vale Music Festival as she throws down on the opening movement of Mozart's Piano Concerto No. 25 with Maestro Sebastian Long-Lessing leading Denmark's Odense Symphony Orchestra with Anne-Marie at the keys, if you please, here on CPR Classical.

Wasn't that great? Anne-Marie McDermott is who you just heard performing the opening movement of Mozart's Piano Concerto No. 25 with Denmark's Odense Symphony Orchestra for you here on CPR Classical. In 8 minutes, the remarkable Matt Wiesner brings his dulcet tones to the midday show featuring The Music Room at 10:30, Midday Mozart at noon, and then Monique Brooks Roberts serenades your ear canals from 1 p.m. to 3 p.m. here on CPR. We end our time together at the Great Gate of Kiev, music by Modeste Mussorgsky, orchestrated by Maurice Ravel, with Sir Charles McCarris leading the Royal Liverpool Philharmonic. Thank you so much for listening and supporting CPR Classical. You folks are rock stars. We couldn't do it without you. Love you, shipmate. Have the best Thursday of your life. Inshallah, we will see you tomorrow. Bye-bye.

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4: 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I'm violinist Midori, and this is CPR Classical.

Country Gardens. That's music by Percy Grainger here on CPR Classical. And good morning, Matt Wiesner here. Welcome into the Midday Show. We've got the Music Room coming up in a couple of minutes, and today music gradually speeding up, a term indicating that is accelerando, and that is our theme today in the Music Room. That's coming up at 10:30. Next, I've got a string quartet by Joseph Bologna, Chevalier de Saint-Georges. Here's the Apollon Quartet on CPR Classical.

0: The Apollon Quartet, that's a string quartet by Joseph Bologna, Chevalier de Saint-Georges, here on CPR Classical.
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0: Here's music by Felix Mendelssohn from near the beginning of his career. He was just 17 years old when he wrote this overture for A Midsummer Night's Dream. Claudio Abbado here and the London Symphony Orchestra on CPR Classical.

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0: Felix Mendelssohn's A Midsummer Night's Dream Overture from Claudio Abbado, the London Symphony Orchestra, here on CPR Classical. Accelerando, music that gradually speeds up. I've got a mini playlist queued up of pieces that do exactly that, coming up in the music room here in just a few minutes. That's at 10:30.
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0: CPR Classical with the Orpheus Chamber Orchestra and J.S. Bach's Jesu, Joy of Man's Desiring.
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0: Good morning, Matt Wiesner here with you. And today we'll be hearing music that builds tension and creates a sense of urgency within the music. One of the ways composers can do that is by gradually speeding up. It's an Italian term, accelerando. And that's our theme this morning here in the Music Room. We're going to start here with the first piece that came to mind when it comes to accelerando. Edvard Grieg from his Peer Gynt, Suite No. 1. This is In the Hall of the Mountain King. Here's Eric Kunzel and the Cincinnati Pops. Accelerando today in the Music Room.

Eric Gunzel and the Cincinnati Pops in the Hall of the Mountain King from Grieg's Peer Gynt here in the Music Room on CPR Classical. Today, accelerando, music that gradually speeds up. And we'll hear next from a composer born in Hungary, pianist Franz Liszt, who was strongly influenced by the music he heard when he was young, especially Hungarian folk music. And this one does speed up and build to a big finish at the end. It's Liszt's Hungarian Rhapsody No. 2. Here's Yvonne Fischer and the Budapest Festival Orchestra, accelerando in the Music Room.

Accelerando today in the music room from CPR Classical, the Hungarian Rhapsody No. 2 by Franz Liszt. And we'll round things out here with music by Camille Saint-Saëns, a wild dance from an opera based on the Book of Judges in the Old Testament, Samson and Delilah. This is the Bacchanal. Here's Daniel Barenboim and the Paris Orchestra. Accelerando, music that gradually speeds up today in the music room.

Accelerando today in the music room on CPR Classical, rounding things out with the Bacchanal from Camille Saint-Saëns, Samson and Delilah, Daniel Barenboim, and the Paris Orchestra here on CPR Classical.

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Vladimir Ashkenazy at the piano, the Prelude No. 5 by Rachmaninoff here on CPR Classical. Again, good morning and welcome into the midday show. Matt Wiesner here with you with a concerto written by two Chinese composers while they were students at the Shanghai Conservatory of Music. This was written in the late 1950s. It's by Shen Gang and He Shen Hao, the Butterfly Lovers Violin Concerto. Here's violinist Gil Shaham with the Singapore Symphony Orchestra on CPR Classical.

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Trumpeter Tina Ting Helset and her group with a Sicilian by Maria Theresia von Paradis, an Austrian performer and composer who lost her sight at an early age. Mozart may have written one of his piano concertos for her. It's music by Maria Theresia von Paradis here on CPR Classical. We do have Mozart coming up, one of his piano sonatas on today's Midday Mozart at noon. Next, Handel. 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
0: It's CPR Classical, and John Rutter, the composer and conductor, said that a harpist, Katrin Finch, shyly told him she had been working on a Celtic concerto for harp and strings. Rutter said, "I have to see it," and he said he was instantly delighted with it, the imagination, the variety, the color. And he insisted they record it. Here it is. It's the Celtic Concerto by Katrin Finch. John Rutter leading his Sinfonia Cymru with harpist Katrin Finch on CPR Classical.

0: Harpist Katrin Finch with John Rutter and Sinfonia Cymru. Finch's Celtic Concerto on CPR Classical with Midday Mozart next.
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0: And coming up, one of Mozart's piano sonatas, one he said was for beginners. We'll see if that's true. Coming up after this divertimento, which is a piece of music for light entertainment, garden parties, social background music. This is a divertimento in F from members of the Chicago Symphony Orchestra, Winds, kicking off today's Midday Mozart.

A divertimento for winds, played by members of the Chicago Symphony Orchestra, kicking off today's Midday Mozart here on CPR Classical. Matt Wiesner here with you. And next, one of Mozart's piano sonatas, and this one wasn't published until after he had died, and in his own catalog, he noted this one was for beginners. We'll hear it in the hands of a master here, Maria João Pires. It's Mozart's piano sonata number 16 in C on CPR Classical's Midday Mozart.

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0: We all know paying for things over time makes the total cost more manageable. 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
1: 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Violinist Danny Kiko Myers with the Philharmonia Orchestra.

Violinist Ann Akiko Myers, Omanu Mysterium, music by Morten Lauritsen on CPR Classical. Heard across the state, including Denver at 88.1 KVOD, and along the western slope at 103.3. 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Next, we've got music by Edward Elgar. This is the Cocaine Overture from the Royal Liverpool Philharmonic.

Edward Elgar's Cocaine Overture here on CPR Classical. Matt Wiesner turning things over to Monique Brooks Roberts. She's coming in after this dance by Enrique Granados. From guitarists Ida Presti and Alexander Lagoya.

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2: Good afternoon and happy Thursday to you, my friend. Welcome to your midday moment of good music and good vibes. I'm Monique Brooks Roberts here on CPR Classical. Thank you so much for joining me today. You could be anywhere, but you're here listening with me, and I really appreciate it. So let's open up with the Baroque Concerto Grosso by Arcangelo Corelli. Here's his first one, played by the Philharmonia Baroque Orchestra.

That was music by Arcangelo Corelli, his Concerto Grosso No. 1 in D major, played by the Philharmonia Baroque Orchestra. And listen, if you're a Baroque music lover and you just want a lot more of it, make sure to listen with our program director, Monica Vischer, on the weekends, Saturdays at 7 a.m. And if that's too early for you, because that's too early for me, you can also catch her Sundays at 10 a.m. You can listen on your way to an early brunch. All right, next, music by one of my favorite composers, and maybe they're yours too. I'm talking about the main man, Claude Debussy, and his iconic work, La Mer. It musically captures all the different moods of the sea. Here's the New York Philharmonic on CPR Classical. 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

0: Don't you just love music that paints a story? And in this case, a story of the different moods of the ocean. That was La Mer by Claude Debussy, played by the New York Philharmonic, who will be at Bravoville starting next week for their 23rd residency. Isn't that so incredible? They'll be here from July 22nd through the 29th. Also, please don't miss Summerfest Spotlight with me on Sunday, July 26th at noon. I'll be broadcasting a special recording from their performance last year at Bravoville, so don't miss it. It's going to be really special. This is Monique Brooks Roberts. I have music coming up in a moment by Antonio Salieri, and in about 20 minutes, some stunning piano music for you by a contemporary Norwegian composer who was based in New York City, Ola Yelo. So keep listening with me on CPR Classical.
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0: Unwind the accumulated stresses of the day with the clarity of Johann Sebastian Bach. I'm Patty Painter Wakefield. Let the day go and the evening begin with 5 o'clock Bach each weekday on CPR Classical. 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

You just experienced La Locandiera Overture, also known as The Landlady, an opera by Antonio Salieri about a woman who runs an inn and all the rich men who try to win her heart. That definitely sounds like The Young and the Restless. They don't call them soap operas for nothing. I mean, right? You heard the London Mozart Players. Next, I have music by Nikolai Rimsky-Korsakov from Sars Saltan here on CPR Classical.

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0: Such beautiful music by the super duo Dave Roylands and Bob Galvin. You heard Evening Tide, played by the Halle Orchestra. I'm Monique Brooks Roberts. Thank you for joining me today. Coming up, if you love Beethoven and string quartets, then you'll experience both in about 5 minutes here on CPR Classical.
1: 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Stay up to date with CPR News at cpr.org/wildfires.
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You know, sometimes music like that just offers a deep breath to your day. As I was listening, I felt this sense of peace come over me. How about you? That was Shine by pianist and composer Ola Yalo. Next, I have Beethoven's entire string quartet number 10, full of musical fakeouts. That's right, just when you think you've reached the top of the mountain, Beethoven says no. There is more to climb. And that's how you'll feel listening to this work. Here's the acclaimed Dover Quartet.

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0: The Dover Quartet playing Beethoven's String Quartet number 10 for you this afternoon. You know, they've been likened to the Guarneri Quartet. They're just that good. And the first violinist, Joel Link, he won the Cleveland Orchestra Concertmaster position last year. So congratulations to him. That's incredible. Coming up in just a moment, music by Aaron Copland for you here on CPR Classical.
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The London Symphony Orchestra playing Letter from Home by Aaron Copland, music that was inspired by the soldiers during World War II and the joy they felt when opening a letter from a loved one. How beautiful is that? Coming up next, here's the Periodical Overture, adapted from the opera Demetrio by composer Niccolò Jommelli here on CPR Classical.

0: The Periodical Overture by Niccolò Iomello. You heard Concerto Cologne. I'm Monique Brooks Roberts, and just a couple more pieces before you meet Patti Painter Wakefield at 3 o'clock. Music by Igor Stravinsky coming up for you in just a moment.
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Overture from the Pulcinella Suite by Igor Stravinsky. You heard the Chicago Symphony Orchestra. Next, music by Jacchino Rossini from the opera Silken Ladder. Here's the overture.

0: You just heard the overture from the comic opera Silken Ladder by Gioachino Rossini. And even though that opera is rarely performed these days, the overture survived because it was brilliant. That happened quite a bit. There's so many operas that are just probably never going to be performed again, but the overtures live on. You heard the Chicago Symphony Orchestra again today. I'm Monique Brooks Roberts. Thank you for this beautiful time with me today. I really appreciate you hanging with me. Hope you enjoyed the music and the vibes. Patti Painter Wakefield is up next to ease you into your Thursday evening. I hope you have a beautiful rest of your day, my friend. I'll be back with you tomorrow at 1 o'clock. And as always, make sure you're taking really good care of yourself, okay? Until next time.
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That's a symphony by a composer who spans both the Baroque era and the Classical era. His name is Georg Christoph Wagenseil. He was about 30 years younger than Johann Sebastian Bach and around 20 years older than Joseph Haydn. You're with CPR Classical. You know, time is running out to enter to win a pair of tickets to see legendary tenor Andrea Bocelli at Red Rocks. He is coming September 20th and 21st. The deadline to enter for this pair of tickets is Sunday night. Enter now at our website, where you can also see the rules, cprclassical.org. 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

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French composer, English orchestra working together as musicians do. I say that because England and France are competing with each other on Saturday in the World Cup. They're competing for third place. Spain and Argentina have their matchup for the final on Sunday afternoon. We're going to head out to nature next for Frogs Dancing on Water Lilies. It's by a Finnish composer named Olli Mustonen on CPR Classical.

0: The Tapiola Sinfonietta and cellist Marty Rousey with Frogs Dancing on Water Lilies by Olli Mustonen on CPR Classical. A little more rowdy dance music is coming up in just a moment.
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Hi, I'm Patty. You know, you can watch a concert from the Aspen Music Festival in the comfort of your home tomorrow evening. 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Some American music next from William Grant Still. This is from the American scene, the East, on CPR Classical.

0: The Manhattan Chamber Orchestra performing The East from the American Scene, one of several suites offering a musical picture of various regions of the U.S. by Black American composer William Grant Still. You're with CPR Classical. 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

Ballet music from the opera Otello by Giuseppe Verdi, the Bologna Musical Theater Orchestra, Ricardo Chailly directing on Colorado Public Radio Classical. 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

An exciting flourish that comes back at the end there. It's at the beginning as well of this opening movement of the Paris Symphony, Symphony No. 31 by Wolfgang Amadeus Mozart. Sinfonia Varsovia performing on CPR Classical. Hey there, I'm Patty. Glad to be with you today. Warm and dry weather continues across the I-25 corridor and plains over these next several days as we head into the weekend. Highs in the low to mid-90s. Continuing. Sunday's going to be hotter, closer to 100. And some showers and thunderstorms are possible early next week. In the high country, afternoon showers and thunderstorms are possible over these next several days. The Avicen Ensemble next with a concerto grosso by their namesake, Charles Avicen. He based his music in turn on an earlier Italian composer named Francesco Gemignani. Concerto Grosso No. 5 by Avicen on CPR Classical.

0: Steve from Niwot, Colorado. Thank you for all the wonderful classical music. When I'm driving 2 hours a day, it's the most relaxing way to get from Niwot to Denver and back.
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1: Third movement of the Concierto de Aranjuez, that end there. Beautifully quick and exact finger movements with the orchestra, too. The Academy of St. Martin in the Fields, guitarist Pepe Romero, performing music by Spanish composer Joaquin Rodrigo from the Concierto de Aranjuez on CPR Classical. Now, I don't know if you're watching the World Cup. 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

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It's the opening to his Symphony No. 2 on CPR Classical.

The opening movement of Symphony No. 2 by Jean Sibelius, the Helsinki Philharmonic Orchestra on CPR Classical. You know, there's going to be a great recording of the New York Philharmonic performing Symphony No. 5 by Sibelius, captured live in Colorado at Bravo Vale. 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

0: That's from a ballet by Francis Poulenc called Les Biches, which means the does, as in female deer, on CPR Classical. 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

0: can really hear the timpani in this performance of the Chamber Orchestra of Europe, Yannick Nezet-Séguin directing the final movement of the Scottish Symphony, the Third Symphony by Felix Mendelssohn on Colorado Public Radio Classical. 5 o'clock Bach is next.
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The Philadelphia Orchestra bringing their full orchestral sound to Sleepers Awake by Johann Sebastian Bach on CPR Classical's 5 o'clock Bach. The Philadelphia Orchestra is still here in Colorado at Bravo Vale for just a little longer. Maren Alsop conducts their concert tonight at 6, and then they'll accompany Disney's Fantasia tomorrow, and the lawn is already sold out for that one tomorrow. BravoVale.org has details. 5 o'clock Bach continues with another Bach arrangement, an organ prelude arranged for brass ensemble here. This is the Lauben Brass Ensemble performing a prelude in E-flat by J.S. Bach on 5 o'clock Bach from CPR Classical.

0: The Prelude and Fugue in E-flat by Johann Sebastian Bach, originally for organ, performed by the Lauben Brass Ensemble on CPR Classical's 5 O'Clock Bach.
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Hey, I'm Patty. Thank you for listening today and spending some of your time with the timeless music that you can bring to your commute every day with CPR Classical. If this is about the time that you'll be arriving home tomorrow, check out the live stream from the Aspen Music Festival. It's a concert straight from Aspen featuring the Aspen Chamber Symphony and violinist Robert McDuffie. They've got a Leonard Bernstein celebration. So come to cprclassical.org for that live stream from Aspen tomorrow at 5:30. Beethoven gets your evening rolling now with this final movement of Beethoven's Eighth Symphony on CPR Classical.

0: the Cradle from Edvard Grieg's Lyric Pieces. That was the Norwegian Chamber Orchestra on CPR Classical. Just before it was the finale of Symphony No. 8 by Ludwig van Beethoven. You're with CPR Classical.
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one of the early commissions by living American composer Peter Boyer. This was the Celebration Overture played by the London Philharmonic Orchestra. Peter Boyer himself directing on CPR Classical. Hey, time is running out for you to enter to win a pair of tickets to see tenor Andrea Bocelli at Red Rocks. He'll be here September 20th and 21st. Sunday night is the deadline. 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

0: An overture by one of the youngest children of Johann Sebastian Bach, Johann Christian Bach, the Academy of Ancient Music on CPR Classical. Coming up, minuets by a master of melody.
1: Colorado's demographics are changing. 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
1: On the next Colorado Matters, we speak with the new state demographer about what Colorado might look like in the coming decades. At 8 on CPR News and KRCC.

0: Three minuets by the same composer who wrote La Bohème and Madama Butterfly. That's by Giacomo Puccini. 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